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1: Everybody has that something that just stresses them out. Toby Knapp is my name. For me, it's laundry. I don't know why it is. It just stresses me out that I'm going to ruin something. Anyway, tap the talkback microphone to tell me what stresses you out. Robert, so what's stressing you?
2: Dishes.
1: They have a dishwasher for that, Robert.
2: Listen, I have to do that thing every day, and I hate it. It has to be done, but it instantly bugs me every time I think about doing dishes.
1: Robert, instantly stressed by the dishes. You might want to ask your doctor if there's a pill that can help take the edge off. I think there probably is. Don't abuse prescription medications, though. Talk to your doctor first. Thanks for jumping in. So what is it that instantly stresses you out? We'll talk about it this afternoon. You know where I am. Tap that talkback microphone and hit me up with your story.
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1: Taylor Swift wrote this song for Toy Story 5. That movie's so good. Got to go to a sneak peek. You're going to love it. Taylor Swift, I knew it. I knew you.

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1: 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I am Toby Knapp, Olivia Dean. So easy to fall in love.

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1: Highlighting artists from the 80s who left their groups to start a solo career. Peter Gabriel got his start in the band Genesis, and when he went solo with songs like Shock the Monkey, he made quite a splash on MTV, but it was this song in 1986 that went to number one that really put Peter Gabriel on the map as a solo artist. It's Sledgehammer on the 80s Show.

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2: 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Thank you so much for listening. I'm Jeff Stevens. This hour, we once again are highlighting artists who went solo. We've got a couple Motown legends this hour. And we'll start off with one of the performers in Fleetwood Mac who had a successful solo career. We're talking about Stevie Nicks from 83. 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
1: He joined Smokey Robinson and the Miracles as a teenager, performed with them for decades, and of course, many, many solo hits in the 70s, 80s, and beyond for Smokey Robinson. 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Another Motown legend is coming up as our focus on the solo artist continues on the 80s show.
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1: 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I'm Jeff Stevens. Our theme this time around, artists who left their bands and went solo. Several members of the Doobie Brothers have had solo careers, but the most successful, without a doubt, goes to Michael McDonald. Here's his 1986 hit, Sweet Freedom, on The 80s Show.

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1: Peter Gabriel left Genesis and had a very successful solo career. 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
1: You're getting lost in the 80s. This is the 80s show. I'm Jeff Stevens. We're highlighting artists who went solo from their groups. In the case of Fleetwood Mac, a lot of the members of Fleetwood Mac went solo and had great careers, like Lindsey Buckingham and Stevie Nicks and Mick Fleetwood and Christine McVie. Here's her big solo hit from 1984. This has Gotta Hold On Me on the 80s show.

0: decade that brought us Rubik's Cube and new flavored Coke. 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
1: Highlighting artists from the 80s who went solo, there's Rod Stewart, who of course left the band Faces with Jeff Beck. Huge solo career for Rod Stewart. And the same deal for Diana Ross. 12 number one singles for the Supremes and 33 singles in the top 40. Where Did Our Love Go? Baby Love, Stop in the Name of Love, You Can't Hurry Love, and a very successful solo career as well. Here's one of her number ones as a solo artist from 1980. This is Upside Down from Diana Ross on The 80s Show.

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1: So glad you're listening to The 80s Show every week. Thank you so much for checking in again. I'm Jeff Stevens. We're highlighting artists who went solo. Of course, a very familiar voice and member of the Beatles went solo in the early 80s. We heard some hits like All Those Years Ago. In the mid to late 80s, George Harrison topped the charts with this one in January of 1988. Here's Got My Mind Set on You, George Harrison on the 80s.

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1: 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This is the 80s show. I'm Jeff Stevens. We're highlighting artists who were with groups and went solo. Now, here's a solo artist that was with a couple groups, The Babies and Bad English, and also had a very successful solo career as well. Still out touring today. Here's his number one song, Missing You. This is John Waite on the 80s show.

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Jeffrey Wan, KCDA, with Brooke and Jeffrey in the morning. 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
2: Late last night, did you actually just like a photo from 2014? 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Been there. Guaranteed human.

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Taylor is showing up at the Knicks game, and she was just having such a fun time. And she's been everywhere lately, actually. And she's getting married soon. She's a busy girl. Her song featured in Toy Story 5 that is out this coming Friday, by the way.

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1031 KCDA with Brooke and Jeffrey in the morning. Olivia Dean and Man I Need. 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

the best mix of the 90s to now. This is 103.1. It's Bruno Mars and I Just Might. I have a 17-year-old niece living with me for the summer. I had no idea a 17-year-old could go through so many Uncrustable sandwiches. I've never seen a

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Spokane and North Idaho's the best mix of the 90s. Now we are 103.1 KCDA. It's Shaboozy and a bar song on your early Sunday morning. Hey, it's Delayda. How are you? You know, you've got a shot at $2,500 with us every weekday. Mm-hmm. Next chance, Monday morning.

0: 1031 KCDA. Somber and back to friends. He is just so much fun to watch on stage. He just has such energy.
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1031 KCDA. It's Spokane's best mix of the 90s to now. 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

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Harry Styles and Zoe Kravitz just got matching tattoos that say Let It Rip, which is from The Bear. If you know the show The Bear, you kind of know what that's all about. Hey, it's Delana, your somber home wrecker.

103.1 KCDA with Brooke and Jeffrey in the morning. So many people are excited for that live action show for K-pop Demon Hunters. It's going to be coming in 2027.

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1: It's 1031 KCDA. You know, you can find us on Facebook at 1031 KCDA. People couldn't stop talking about Gwen Stefani and No Doubt at their residency at the Sphere. It was incredible.

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It's Spokane's best mix of the 90s to now. 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It's

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Justin Bieber and Ghost. Disclosure Day, the big movie this weekend in theaters. The Steven Spielberg movie about aliens. Hope you're having a great early Sunday morning. Thanks for having us on.

103.1 KCDA. Once had Elizabeth, give her a little shout out. She's a nurse working overnight. Or should I say working this morning? Thank you, Elizabeth. I think all nurses are angels. Appreciate having us on.

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1031 KCDA, the best mix of the 90s to now. Alex Warren, the very talented Alex Warren. You know our iHeartRadio Music Awards. He opened up the awards. What a great performance. If you've never watched it, it's streaming on Hulu.

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1: Ed Sheeran giving us the shivers this early morning. Hey, it's Delana. Do you think Taylor's getting nervous about getting married? I bet she is. Here's Opalite. I had a

on KCDA, the best mix of the 90s to now. That is Somber, Back to Friends. Just want to say hi to Evan, who's listening this early Sunday morning. He said he's been up, staying up with his friends on FaceTime. Evan.

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There she is, Sabrina Carpenter and Espresso. Hey, let's wake you up. Maybe you're getting up early. You're going to have a first cup of coffee. This goes with that. 1, 2, 3.

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It's Spokane's best mix of the 90s to now. 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

103.1 KCDA. It's our USA 250K giveaway, and it comes back Monday morning, tomorrow morning, 8:10. It's when you can win $2,500. I could

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You know, you can find us on Facebook at 103.1 KCDA. That's Taylor, Fate of Ophelia. Hey, good Sunday morning. It's Delana with you, and Kelly Clarkson's talk show going away, but she's going to be back on The Voice, coaching, judging. Can't wait for that. This is Stronger.

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All right, what's going on? Thanks for being part of my early morning crew on a Sunday. What's up? What's happening? What are we feeling like? It is Hayes. 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

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You can find us on Facebook at 1031 KCDA. All right, what's going on? It's Hayes. This hour, we got good music coming your way from Miles Smith. We've got Somber, Back to Friends coming up after this one from the Chainsmokers and Coldplay.

0: 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Or you can just DM me on Instagram. 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I love this message we just got on the talkback.
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Such a powerful song. I just think it's good. I think the way she brings it is amazing. This is Sienna Spyro. It's called Die on This Hill. It's trending music for your weekend.

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93.1 KCDA. Such a good song right now. It's I'm not a huge country fan, but this is one of those. It's like ear candy, isn't that what they say? Ella Langley. It's called Choosing Texas. Trending music on your Sunday.

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2: Seacrest with you from Hollywood, ready to count them down from 40 to number one. And today on the show, Nick Jonas has a new movie out with Paul Rudd. It's called Power Ballad. We're going to hear from Nick about that. Plus, Teddy Swims makes a big move on the chart with the lead single from his next project. Now, let's go. Number 40, Pink Pony Club, Chapel Roan.

Olivia Dean on top for 3 weeks. I think it's so easy to fall in love. That's how we left each other. Now let's pick back up with 39 Rubber Band Man, Mumford & Sons featuring Hozier. When you call

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1: 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And why do you have 3? 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

alone. Stargazing 27, Miles Smith. All right, so let me go back to Jack White. An old video has resurfaced showing one of his hidden talents, which is an encyclopedic knowledge of the Beatles catalog. He claims he can name any Beatles song within 1 second of hearing it, and he proves it with a test, which was almost totally perfect, except for a small stumble where he mistook Back in the USSR for Dear Prudence. The video, if you want to see it, is posted at AmericanTop40.com. Here is 26, Swim, BTS. Swim.

One Republic, that's 18, Need Your Love. Well, the latest single from Pink Panthers is inspired by her struggles with finding love across the pond. As a British-born artist starting a relationship with a guy in the States, it's called Stateside, and before it officially released, she said at a fan Q&A that she believed it would be everyone's favorite song from her new mixtape, and she was right. This one could make the chart soon. Stateside, Pink Panthers and Zara Larsson on the verge of making it here.

The Fate of Ophelia, Taylor Swift, number 16. And later in the countdown, we'll find out if Bruno Mars can snag the number one spot from Olivia Dean with a hit from his new album. But he's got another track here at 15, Risk It All, AT40. For just

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Spokane and North Idaho's best mix of the 90s to now, 103.1 KCDA. A little after 3, Chris Davis in with you. What a weekend it has been. You've been watching soccer. What's going on? We're going to get up to date here.

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Guaranteed human.

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This is 103.1 KCDA. You've been cheering on the USA, the FIFA World Cup. A lot of fun soccer going on for a while. Fun watching parties. Maybe you've been to one or you've been hosting the viewing parties. Chris Davis on with Ella Langley. This one's Choosing Texas

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Father's Day week from today. You got Dad set. Got the pretty much a week to figure it out.

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Spokane and North Idaho's best mix of the 90s to now, 103.1 KCDA. You enjoying the FIFA World Cup? Been quite a weekend so far. Hang on, more on that in a moment. And music, Somber, Chapel Ronan, more.